this role so new. I muddled through with you to guide me in this world where many, many play at love and hardly any stay in love.

Hello, hello, this is Zaltan from Paris on Antidote Records. Playing for the next hour. Playing tonight at Salon des Amateurs with Team Normal 4. Let's go, let's go!

tired of losing that lotto? Are you tired of wearing the same old clothes and going to the same old shows and hearing the same old music? Well, then go out tonight and tell the DJ that I said to put the brass disc on!

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But I can give you my complete assurance that my work will be back to normal.

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1: It's a rumor going round. They say you're gonna put me down.

I welcome to Unity to my radio show on Culture Radio. In the first hour, I'll be sharing some of my latest digs and favorite tracks. And in hour two, we have a special guest DJ set by a DJ from Amsterdam, a true D&B and jungle pioneer and renegade hardware legend, and one of my biggest female DJ inspirations. She's been doing this for over 30 years, and don't miss out. So

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0: back again. Yo, with the next one. Meltam Finnegan, Madrush MC, Next Flex. Yo, so get ready. 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International, all the borders. Meltam Finnegan, Madrush MC. Yo, DJ. 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What the people them desire. Only comfy bring the fire. Level up on this one.
1: BS line, I rumble and I need everyone.

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The idea of killer bees is killer bees kill

0: not a choice. Who would do this?
1: My son chose to be where he went. My daughter chose to be where he went. Wait.
2: It's not a choice, it's a genetic and biological condition.
0: You couldn't decide to be a man tomorrow if you wanted to any more than I could.
1: My son chose to be the way he was. My daughter chose to be the way he was. Wait.
3: In a society would accept me in a pair of jeans, yes. And would not accept his daughter in a skirt.
0: It's a social problem. It's really a social problem. Gendered was between their hair.
4: The
0: Europeans don't do this. They're very damaged by that kind of taunting and teasing. This is the only group of people it's politically correct to mock. There is no protection for these people under the Americans for Disabilities
4: Act. It is not correct to mock someone for their race. It is not correct to mock someone for their religion.
0: But you can't.
4: It is not correct to mock someone who is for their sexuality. We have this one last group, and we're taken out after them.
0: These people are treated with dignity. They're protected under the law. Our society tortures these children, and it's especially painful for the children. This is not about sexuality. This is about gender. Gender is not something we decide. You couldn't decide to be a man tomorrow if you wanted to any more than I could.
4: But if society would accept me in a pair of jeans, it would not accept Ramona's daughter in a skirt.
1: My son chose to be the way he was. My daughter tells me she's not. Wait, stop.
0: I have no problem doing what I need to do to make myself comfortable. If everyone I knew could wake up tomorrow with amnesia, it's really a social problem. As a society, we have to educate ourselves about the real nature of this condition. It's especially painful for the children.

six, six, six, six, six, six, six, six, six, six, six, six, six, six, six, six, six, six, six, six, six, six, six, six, six, six, six, six, six, six, six, six, six, six, six, six, six, six, six, six, six, six, six, six, six, six, six, six, six, six, six, six, six, six, six, six, six, six, six, six, six, six, six, six, six, six, six, six, six, six, six, six, six, six, six, six, six, six, six, six, six, six, six, six, six, six, six, six, six, six, six, six, six, six, six, six, six, six, six, six, six, six, six, six, six, six, six, six, six, six, six, six, six, six, six, six, six, six, six, six, six, six, six, six, six, six, six, six, six, six, six, six, six, six, six, six, six, six, six, six, six, six, six, six, six, six, six, six, six, six, six, six, six, six, six, six, six, six, six, six, six, six, six, six, six, six, six, six, six, six, six, six, six, six, six, six, six, six, six, six, six, six, six, six, six, six, six, six, six,

On today's episode of Bleeding FM, I am welcoming a special guest who is my boyfriend, Magnus. He is not bleeding, but nor am I, and this is because I am currently pregnant with our second child. For this very exceptional time of the female cycle, today's radio show is dedicated to growth and the awakening of spirit.

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Everybody else be cool. 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

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Find yourself on the other side. Here, everything is possible. 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

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Here, everything is possible. 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

Ladies and gentlemen, welcome back to Rough and Tough, your monthly source for reggae music and all related kind of styles. 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Soul, funk, disco, global beats.

Dear listeners, I hope you already had a good start to the week and you're heading for the weekend. And if you do so, maybe you can enjoy some good 7-inch music, because it's We Love 45's weekend. For example, at Bar Convex on Friday from 8 o'clock till 2 o'clock in the morning, and at Schleuse 2, organized by our dear colleague from Call Shop Radio, Sideshow Mahler. 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

0: here's the means. 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
1: Really and truly, my friends. I never was a big fan of hip-hop music until I discovered these great combinations and connections between hip-hop and soul music and funk music and all that great kind of music. And I decided to hunt for the samples and the original tunes and stuff like that. What should I say? There are so many nice musicians out there who can transport this vibe from the 60s, 70s, 80s to modern times. Like Andy Cooper, enjoy him, like James Brown.
0: N.W.A. 100 miles and running L.A. This beat by Dr. Dre? Nah, it was James Brown. Lords of the Underground? James Brown. Big Daddy Kane got raw with some James Brown.

Andy Cooper. Don't forget this name. He's really a nice guy from the modern, old school hip hop league, I would say. Enjoy him every time you're in. Nice tunes. Next one.

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If you want to hear more tunes like that, more soul, more funk, more hip-hop music, global beats, disco, whatever you like, just good music to dance to, join us at the weekend, at Friday at the Convex Bar from 8 o'clock to 2 o'clock in the morning, and on Saturday at Schleuse 2 for the We Love 45 weekend.

ladies and gentlemen, bold, soul boys, soul girls. Hope you liked your show so far. One more tune before we have to stop, but like I said at the whole night long, join us at the live clubs, support your local DJs. We have so many talented DJs in this love alone for soul, funk and all kind of good music you can dance to. 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Enjoy!

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Thanks for listening to Rough and Tough, your monthly show for reggae music and all related kind of styles. Next month again with another reggae set, maybe with another guest, I hope so. And like I said already many, many times tonight, hope to see you at the weekends. And thanks to soul music and funk, disco, groove beats, and all kind of music. Or simply just music you liked. Bless over and out.

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1: What? What? What? What?
2: You understand now.
3: I see, see. I understand. See?
4: Anything you say, firecracker.

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Hello, this is Call Top Radio, and we are live from Leipzig. And you tuned in to the Demba Club with me, Cardi Demba. So welcome, and Happy New Year to everyone. I hope everyone is doing good. Hope you had a great day and you're up for some music.

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The track was called No Other. And track underneath is by Romare. Out of his album Meditations on Afrocentrism, 2011. And it's called Down the Line, It Takes a Number. Yeah, play some music, enjoy.

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track is called Make It Better featuring Sin, and it's by Iconica out of her last year released album SAD on Hyperdub.

0: Ladies and gentlemen, the way I see it, if this hot weather continues, it's going to melt the polar caps and the whole wide world. And all those parts that ain't water already will surely be flooded.
1: Dumb, simple motherfucker. The way you read that shit, eh? And polar caps. Oh,
0: don't worry about it. But when it happens, and I'm in my boat, and you black asses drowning, don't call for me to throw you no rope, no lifesaver, or no nothing.
2: No nothing.
3: Yeah. You fool, you 30 cent away from having a quarter, huh? Fuck, you gonna get a boat.
1: Hey, yeah, boy.
0: Don't worry about it.
3: Goddamn right, don't worry about it. Look at you, you ragged as a roach, eat the holes out of donut, ragged as motherfucker. Shit, don't worry about it.
0: I mean, good shit, hey? I mean, good shit.
3: Yeah, good.
0: I'll be back on my feet soon enough.
3: Not no ragged ass shoes, look at you. Shoes go wrong, we got laid out and put them on. So, help me. So, what is all this goddamn ice supposed to do? So what is all this goddamn ice supposed to be?
4: What the fuck?
3: So what is all this?

Black is by Ants, called You Could Be, featuring George Riley, released on Intertune. So I hope you have some energy after a long day.

my only cause, I'm over here, ignorant, none. Though they see that they want more. Not some man will see this and be mad that I'm still breathing, but they got no choice but to let shit run its course. I'm out here still making plays. I'm getting to the next phase. Gotta sit down and pray. You know them ones where life gets strange. I gotta get things straight. I've got plans to orchestrate. I gotta get my head in the game. No HSM, money ISM. Best believe I'll take my friends. Hands up to the sky. I repent on this dumb shit that I've said. I still know that it's not the end. I still gotta put in work. Still gotta put in work. With the ones that came up from the dirt. Breathe through the pain that I lived first. Breathe through the rage even though I'm living. Breathe through the pain even though it hurts. What can I do? Life is absurd. Gotta be active about my verbs. I can't ever waste the words. The story told, the lesson learned.

0: sitting across from each other, how we feel in a state of deep communication through this music that we love, you know what I'm saying? So it feels like
1: coming to the last minutes of the show. Underneath,
0: calling this
1: sorry, it's Hubert and Mehmet. The track is called A Common Third, out of the album A Common Third. And the track before was by Susie Analog, called Jump Rope Reprise. Before that, Rainy Miller together with Ice Boy Violet and Renz Nero. The track was called Sweet, out of the album Agricile Wedding.

Yeah, and this track was released 22 on a Leipzig-based label called Daily Concept, which existed till 24. Started in 2010.

0: because that's what it is. This music is the way that we share our time together, you know what I mean?
1: So grateful we could hardly understand.
0: Because we feel so much better together, doing something that we love. Instead of the despair of screens flashing,
1: we are the teachers we've been waiting for.
0: Or checking on each other through virtual portals. This portal's more direct.
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0: This is the way that we connect.
2: And connect with y'all. We all take elements from Mother Music, I mean. We all take elements from Mother Music, I mean. We all take elements from Mother Music, I mean. We all take elements from Mother Music, I mean. We all take elements from Mother Music, I mean.
0: Take them here.
2: We all take elements from Mother Music, I mean. We all take elements from Mother Music, I mean.

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1: Yeah, coming to my last track.
0: Mother Music.
1: By also Leipzig-based producer Schmeichel. Released on a Leipzig-based label called Vary. It's like the local record store here, around the corner. The track is called Elements. And to close the Leipzig blog for today, I leave you with this track, and next month there will be a Leipzig-based DJ and producer, DJ Badshape. I'm very excited about that. She will play a guest mix. So I will be there in March again. I hope you enjoyed the last hour with me. And yeah, stay tuned, not for Blush and Bloom, following next, but
0: Elements from mother.
1: Starting at 8 p.m.
0: We all take Elements
1: from Mother Sleeps.
0: Music. We all take Elements from Mother Music.
1: We'll take over, so stay tuned for that, will be great. Great.
0: We all take Elements.
1: And yes, next month, on the second Thursday of February,
0: Mother Music.
1: There will be DJ Badshape playing a guest mix.
0: Music, I mean. We all take Elements from mother music. I mean, we all
1: stay tuned for that. Have a nice evening. Have a nice start into the year.
0: Mother music.
1: Love and peace. Bye bye.